0: Mix Radio.
1: Give me the light, yeah. And we turn it up every time, every day. And we bust it up, watch it, watch it. Ha!
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1: 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And we bust it up, watch it, I
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